0: According to the Sea Health Statistics, Malaysia is one of the highest countries with obesity at a rate of 19.7%. Obesity can lead to multiple health complications, such as cardiovascular diseases and low metabolism. Make sure to exercise regularly and control what you eat. This PSA is brought to you by Radio An-Nur, Cahaya Inspirasimu.
1: Dari Ibnu Abbas, dia berkata bahawa Nabi Muhammad sallallahu alaihi wasallam bersabda, dua kenikmatan, kebanyakan manusia tertipu pada keduanya, iaitu kesihatan dan waktu. 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